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12: The top stories this hour. The US military says it's hit 80 targets after launching airstrikes across southern Iran overnight. Air defense systems and coastal radars were among the sites listed by Central Command. It follows three tankers coming under fire in the Strait of Hormuz yesterday, threatening ceasefire plans. Our correspondent Mark Stone describes how the strikes are being viewed in Washington.
13: Punishment not proportional. I think that maybe suggests to us that this is a little bit more sustained than the tit for tat that we have seen since that memorandum of understanding was signed on the 17th of June.
12: Iran's military has vowed a crashing response. Labour and the Conservatives have announced they won't stand candidates in the Clacton by-election after it was triggered by Nigel Farage, the Reform UK leader who's facing a new parliamentary investigation over undeclared donations, has confirmed he'll fight to take back his seat in Essex. Tory leader Kemi Badenoch called it a fake election, while Labour says it's a circus. Here's what people in Clacton think.
14: He can do no wrong. You tell me this lot that's in now haven't got any dodgy dealings.
15: They're all the same to me. They promise everything and give you nothing.
16: I do care, but I'm not sure if he's totally honest, to be fair. I don't know if it's all true.
12: The UK will lead European allies in stepping up funding for long-range precision strike capabilities. It's been agreed as NATO leaders meet in Turkey later. Warnings have been issued over chilling speeds being clocked on UK roads. The RAC says more than 30,000 motorists last year were found doing 30 miles per hour or more on streets where the limit's 20. Police twice recorded drivers doing 161 miles per hour. Novak Djokovic has won the longest ever men's quarter-final at Wimbledon. He beat Felix Auger-Aliassime over 5 hours and 15 minutes. And Fulham have appointed Alvaro Arbeloa as the club's new manager. He replaces Marco Silva at Craven Cottage on a 3-year deal. From Sky News, I'm Cam Hall.
17: Good morning and thanks for choosing Nation Radio. It's Wednesday, happy hump day. This is Gary Parker, and on the way next, it's George Benson at Nation.

0: We don't need another hero. There's Tina Turner on Nation Radio. If you're out about tonight, Annie opened at the Wales Millennium Centre last night to a standing ovation. That is on until the 18th of this month. Billy Ocean at Cardiff Castle tomorrow doing all the hits, like When the Going Gets Tough, The Tough Gets Going, and Caribbean Queen. And then on Saturday night, it's Jules Holland and his Rhythm and Blues Orchestra at Swansea Arena, if you fancy that this weekend. It's Nation at its early breakfast with Real Thing on the way. Nation
1: 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It's not about killer abs or big left jabs, bikini selfies or TikTok fads. 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

0: Good morning, it's Nation and it's Early Breakfast on the way after five. Something from Blondie and a George Michael track to play you too. And the news at five is next here at Nation.
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18: The top stories this hour. Several explosions have been reported across parts of southern Iran after the US announced it had started launching powerful strikes. It follows hits yesterday on three commercial ships that were passing through the Strait of Hormuz. Washington's also revoked a license allowing the sale of Iranian oil. It appears the major parties won't challenge Nigel Farage's attempt to return as an MP in the Clacton by-election. The Reform UK leader resigned his Essex seat yesterday, claiming parliamentary probes into undeclared donations are being used as a political tool. Labour, the Greens and the Conservatives have confirmed they won't put candidates forward. Reform's deputy leader Richard Tice says they're running scared.
19: These other parties, they've been hounding us. They've been saying that Nigel is guilty and that this may lead to a by-election. Nigel's had enough of it and has said, bring it on. He's bringing it on. And all of a sudden, they're now running for the hills. You can't see them for dust.
18: The UK and European allies have agreed to spend £37 billion over the next decade on long-range precision strike capabilities. Today's announcement comes as NATO leaders meet in Turkey. And investigations found unsafe baby pillows, sleeping bags and self-feeding bottle holders were among items being sold online in the UK. Consumer group Which warned some were potentially lethal. Novak Djokovic won the longest ever men's quarterfinal at Wimbledon to book his place in the last four. The 39-year-old beat Felix Auger-Aliassime after 5 hours and 15 minutes. Djokovic admits this was one of his most special nights on centre court.
20: I was telling the kids to go to sleep after the fourth, but they didn't want to listen. And I'm glad they stayed because it was honestly one of the best matches I was part of on this court in my career.
18: And Lionel Messi says his Argentina team never gives up after they produced an epic comeback to reach the World Cup quarterfinals. They were 2-0 down against Egypt, but won 3-2 in Atlanta. From Sky News, I'm Cam Hall. Nation
0: Radio. The best variety of hits on a Wednesday morning here at Nation Radio. Good morning from Gary Parker. Coming up, I've got Pink, Blondie, and next up, it's George Michael. Nation.

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0: 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Angela J is on breakfast next, but first we'll catch up with all the top stories for Wales at 6 next. 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
9: The top stories this hour. Homelessness charities say Wales is facing a growing housing crisis, with thousands of people stuck in temporary accommodation because they can't afford sky-high private rents. New figures show fewer than 1% of privately rented homes are affordable for people relying on housing benefits. Debbie Thomas from Swansea-based Crisis Cymru says living in temporary accommodation often means putting normal life on hold.
10: Now, this is an absolutely really difficult position to be in. Often people have to vacate those properties during the day. They can't have visitors. There's nowhere to cook. There's nowhere to do laundry.
9: The Welsh Government says it's committed to delivering more social homes. Iran has hit American military sites in Bahrain and Kuwait. It follows fresh US strikes on 80 Iranian targets overnight, said to include air defence systems and coastal radars in response to attacks on tankers in the Strait of Hormuz. Next, it appears the major parties won't challenge Nigel Farage's attempt to return as an MP in the Clacton by-election. The Reform UK leader resigned his Essex seat yesterday, claiming parliamentary probes into undeclared donations are being used as a political tool. Labour, the Greens and the Conservatives have confirmed they won't put any candidates forward. Reform's deputy leader Richard Tice says they're running scared.
11: These other parties, they've been hounding us. They've been saying that Nigel is guilty and that this may lead to a by-election. Nigel's had enough of it and has said, bring it on. He's bringing it on. And all of a sudden, they're now running for the hills. You can't see them for dust.
9: A new high-speed hydrogen-powered ferry could link Swansea and Devon for as little as £15. If approved, services could run up to 20 times a day and be in operation by 2030. A report suggests the scheme could bring major economic and environmental benefits. And students don't always have the tidiest reputation, but Cardiff's have bucked the trend. Almost 18 tonnes of unwanted items were reused and recycled during this year's Big takeaway campaign as they move back home, the biggest total yet.
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9: A dry and very warm day ahead with plenty of sunshine throughout, highs of 29. That's the latest. I'm Isabella Hudson. Nation
13: Radio. Well, good morning. Hello. It's just after six. Welcome. I'm Angela J. We've got Faith Hill coming up. We've also got the man who's in Cardiff last week. Do you remember Lewis?
14: Angela J. Angela J. at breakfast. 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

0: I was so lucky to be able to see him this time last week. Last Wednesday it was, wasn't it? Blackwear, who was brilliant. He was so funny as well. And if you hadn't heard already, he's confirmed, Lewis has, that he'll be live streaming one of his massive headlining gigs, which is happening this Saturday and Sunday in London at Hyde Park. And there's like 26 camera setup, drone cinematography, and it'll be streamed. So you get to watch it, even if you haven't already seen him play live, exclusively on YouTube, which is pretty cool. Make me
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23: Good morning, hello to you. I'm Jules Buckley with a fairly quiet start so far this morning for the M4, not faring too badly eastbound, heading towards Newport toward the Bryngglass tunnels. Busy, but nothing too much to hold you up so far. Coping well for routes towards the motorway, so Pontypridd towards Cardiff, coping nicely so far southbound for the A470. Not too bad either from Neath down to the M4, down the A465 towards 43 at Llandarcy, and our South Wales city centre so far. Far so good too. And that's the latest.
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2: The Ponderer.
0: What goes through a door but never goes in or out? What goes through a door but never goes in or out? Any idea? 07 40 938 500. Have a guess. Play along with the Ponderer this morning. What goes through a door but never goes in or out? Right. Turning out the best variety of hits across Wales this morning with the Kid Laroi and Justin Bieber.

0: believe it was on this very day, 8th of July, back in 1996, that the Spice Girls released Wannabe, their debut single in the UK. Shot to number one straight away, setting Spice Mania in motion. Were you a Spice Girls fan? I love that one. And I also love Spice Up Your World. Did you? Right, stay with me. I've got Blur on the way and a band who played Llangollen at the weekend. Nation Radio.
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5: Hi again, good morning to you. I'm Jules Buckley. The M4 eastbound towards junction 23A at Magor. That's picked up inside the last 10 minutes. A little bit slow halfway back to the Calder at junction 24. Rest of routes towards the M4 curbing okay so far. To Pembrokeshire Portfield Gate, the B4341. This is in Haverford West. That is closed off now for investigation work. And of course, engineering works affecting trains on the South Wales Main Line.
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0: And they, of course, performed with Deacon Blue at Llangollen Pavilion just the other night. Oh, it was so good, apparently. And tomorrow is the night that Billy Ocean is in Cardiff, isn't he?
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0: David and Johan, hello. Thank you for your guests. Of course, you're going with, well, what goes through a door but never goes in or out? You said a keyhole, which is absolutely spot on. A keyhole goes through a door, but it never goes in or out. Well done. Another one back for you tomorrow morning. In the meantime, super song from Ed Sheeran. This is Shape of You, Wednesday morning. Hello.

0: Ella Langley, I love that. Nation Radio Wales, good morning and happy Wednesday. It's the middle of the week and that is a very good thing. And it's going to be sunny and hot and absolutely gorgeous today. So make the most of it. Beach weather it is. Stay with me. We'll take a look at the roads for you after seven and your news headlines all on the way.
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13: The top stories this hour. We're told the gap between having a home and facing homelessness is getting wider for thousands of people in Wales. More than 10,000 are now living in temporary accommodation as charities warn affordable private renting is disappearing for those on the lowest incomes, with less than 1% of properties coverable with housing benefit. Debbie Thomas is from Swansea-based Crisis Cymru.
14: People are staying in temporary accommodation like that for months, sometimes years, just in limbo, not knowing when they're going to have a stable place to call home. And that's really tough on people's mental and physical health. It makes it difficult to hold down employment.
13: The Welsh Government says it's committed to delivering more social homes. Iran says it's targeted 85 US military sites in Bahrain and Kuwait. It comes after the country promised a crushing response to US strikes overnight. Its attacks were in retaliation to ships being targeted in the Strait of Hormuz yesterday. Nigel Farage looks set for a return as Clacton's MP, with no major parties putting up candidates after he resigned his Essex seat yesterday. The Reform UK leader confirmed his bid and said he'll stand again as he claimed investigations into his donations are politically driven. Labour, the Conservatives and the Greens say they won't contest the by-election. Our reporter Harrison Cable has spoken to people in his constituency.
15: People should be given a second chance in life. I don't really have any axe to grind.
16: Do you think that Nigel Farage will still be the MP when the...
17: Yeah,
16: when
17: definitely.
18: I mean, I'm going to vote for the most anti-reform person I can possibly find because I don't want him anywhere near.
13: A fast hydrogen-powered ferry could be running between Swansea and Devon by 2030, cutting the crossing to less than an hour. The service could operate up to 20 times a day. And students might not be famous for their housekeeping, but Cardiff's final years have definitely impressed as they moved out. Almost 18 tonnes of unwanted items were reused and recycled through the Big Takeaway campaign, a record-breaking total.
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13: A dry and very warm day ahead with plenty of sunshine throughout, highs of 29. That's the latest. I'm Isabella Hudson.
0: Nation Radio. Good morning, Borada. It's just after 7. Hello, I'm Angela Jay, looking after you on this bright and wonderful Wednesday morning. Yes, well, it will be lovely.
17: Angela Jay. Angela Jay at breakfast. Nation Radio.
0: Have you got cloud or sea fog now? Or is it bright where you are? Waking you up Wednesday morning.

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0: Did you used to be a huge fan of Only Fools and Horses? Well, if so, there's a convention happening in November. Did you know? In Milton Keynes. 100 quid a day for a ticket. However, if you want your moment of David Jason, then you need to cough up at least 250 quid more. £450 gets you a front row seat at the on-stage talk. It's been running, this convention, for the past 6 years. I didn't realise. But there are strict rules in place. Obviously, he's 86, David Jason. Sir David Jason. They're requesting no gifts to be given to him. Unless you've got an allocated meet and greet, you won't be having a selfie with him. He's not signing anything either. But if you do pay the price, you will get a moment with David Jason himself. Now then, what else is happening today? Wimbledon continues, which is exciting. Have you been watching it? Have you been absolutely loving it? It is good. Did you know that centre court's grass is cut to exactly 8 millimetres? The groundskeepers maintain it daily to keep the playing surface consistent throughout the tournament. And every single ball is inspected by hand. That's around 54,000 balls for Wimbledon are used during the tournament, and each one is checked for size, for weight, and for bounce. I love that. More tennis for you today? Bruno Mars now on Nation Radio Wales, and details coming up. How you could get maybe in the Royal Box perhaps next year? Can you pay enough money to get in there? £750,000 you could be winning in two sleeps time. Stay with me.

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22: Hi again, good morning to you. I'm Jules Buckley. Busy now on the M4 eastbound from the Caldra at 24 towards Magog 23A. Slight case of the brake lights on to eastbound toward Newport towards the Bryn Glas tunnels, and the southbound side of the Ford Road is starting to see delays down towards the M4 at 28 at Tredegar Park. The Upper Boat interchange southbound A470 busy towards Cardiff towards the motorway, and in Portfield Gate in Pembrokeshire, the B4341 is still closed.
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Forge Road southbound looking slow before Tredegar Park at junction 28, but all return to normal through the Bryn Glas Tunnel eastbound just before 26 across Wales. Generally all okay. It's going to be warmer today than yesterday, and tomorrow even warmer again. I think it's another heat wave practically, isn't it? He's Noah Kahan now.

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0: Right then, did you know Wimbledon back again today? Players must bow or curtsy when entering centre court. Players traditionally acknowledge the royal box if royalty is present. Also, in Japan, beer cans include braille to prevent blind people from confusing alcoholic drinks with soft drinks. I think it's a really good idea. And did you know that there's no word in the English language that rhymes with month, apparently? No word. No word.
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7: Hi again, good morning to you. I'm Jules Buckley. Queues on the M4 eastbound to 23A at Magor. A queue eastbound coming off at Cardiff West at 33 and the usual pinch points towards the motorway. So Pontypridd to Cardiff southbound 470 slow to junction 32. Ford Road queuing towards the M4 as of the A4119 away from Llantrisant as well. Just west of Haverford West, the B4341 in Portfield Gate. That remains closed off this morning too.
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Wales and welcome, Nation Radio. My brother-in-law, big shout out to you. Hello, if you're listening. And your twin brother. They both look the same. And they've both got something that is really, really cool. It's way trendier than it was 10 years ago. They are both bald. And that is one of the coolest looks going on right now in 2026. Did you know? Oh yeah, it's a big week. Dwayne The Rock Johnson has officially been crowned the nation's favourite celebrity. The nation's favourite bald celebrity. He has indeed, yes, it's a big week. How do you manage to, like, is it really nice and cool if you've got bald hair? Is it nice and cool? Or do you have to lather it with a load of SPF? Sun hat, like the rest of us. Just protects it all, doesn't it? It's going to be nice and warm today. It's going to be lovely and warm. Here's John Paul Young now, Nationwide.

0: morning. Big shout out to my lovely sister who's now having to deal with my brother-in-law, who's bald, and saying that I told you that I'm incredibly sexy. Now, obviously, that I said that baldness is in at the minute. Did you know? Yes, it's one of the coolest looks going. Happy Wednesday to you. What are your plans today? Where are you going? What are you doing? If you're off to work, maybe you're making the most of the weekday evenings and you'll be doing something in this gorgeous weather that we're going to have tonight. And what I'm planning, let me know on the WhatsApp 07740938500. Sun's out, fun is out. Yes, let us know what you're doing later.
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6: The top stories this hour. Homelessness charities say Wales is facing a growing housing crisis, with thousands of people stuck in temporary accommodation because they can't afford sky-high private rents. New figures show fewer than 1% of privately rented homes are affordable for people relying on housing benefits. Debbie Thomas from Swansea Days Crisis Cymru says living in temporary accommodation often means putting normal life on hold.
7: Now, this is an absolutely really difficult position to be in. Often people have to vacate those properties during the day. They can't have visitors. There's nowhere to cook. There's nowhere to do laundry.
6: The Welsh Government say they're committed to delivering more social homes. Labour and the Conservatives say they won't be putting forward candidates in the Clacton by-election after Nigel Farage resigned and triggered the vote. The Reform UK leader is facing a fresh parliamentary investigation into undeclared donations that says he'll fight to win back his Essex seat. Tory leader Kemi Badenoch has called it a fake election, while Labour says it's a circus. Well, here's what people in Clacton think.
8: He can do no wrong. You tell me this lot that's in now haven't got any dodgy dealings.
9: They're all the same to me. They always promise everything and give you nothing.
10: I do care, but I'm not sure if he's totally honest, to be fair. I don't know if it's all true.
6: The driver's been caught doing 72 miles an hour on a 30 mile per hour road in Newport, according to new figures. It was clocked on the A4042 Kingsway, and it's among the highest speeds recorded on a 30 road by Gwent Police last year. The REC's warning the risks of speeding are severe. A new high-speed hydrogen-powered ferry could link Swansea with Devon for as little as £15. If approved, services could run up to 20 times a day by 2030. And students don't always have the tidiest reputation, but Cardiff's have bucked the trend. Almost 18 tonnes of unwanted items were reused and recycled during this year's big takeaway campaign as they move back home. It's the biggest total yet.
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6: A dry and very warm day ahead with plenty of sunshine throughout, highs of 29. That's the latest. I'm Isabella Hudson.
11: 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Happy Wednesday, Borada. Good morning. Coming up, I have a song that was released on this very day.

0: This one was the one that set the Spice Girls wheel in motion, wasn't it? Wanna Be, which was released on this very day, did you know? If you wanna be my lover. Back in 1996, yes, it shot straight to number one and all. What's going
1: on? Nation Radio.
0: What are you getting up to after work today? Are you making the most of the sunshine, the heat wave continuing, getting hotter and hotter by the day? I've got the school concert later, which I'm excited to see. Billy Ocean is in the capital tomorrow at Cardiff Castle. He's going to be performing there, fresh from his gig in Llangollen just at the weekend. Bastille, who I heard are headlining for Cannes Festival this year, they're performing on Friday, Cardiff Castle. And David Gray will be there on Saturday, which is very exciting. Marty Pello will be the special guest for Billy Ocean. Yes. The wet front man. Love him. David Gray will have the Divine Comedy opening for him and for Bastille on Friday. We've got Arthur Hill and Carpet Man who will be supporting. Yeah. Are you going to any of the gigs? Lucy's very much looking forward to Bastille at Cardiff Castle. She is going on Friday night. Have fun. If you're going to Billy Ocean tomorrow,

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0: Now, if you've ever found yourself wandering around the house with your phone held in the air shouting, can you hear me now? What about now? Is this any better? Hello? Hello? So annoying. I actually find that the Mumbles Road in Swansea is really bad. Like, all the time. Years ago, it never used to be as bad. You'd be driving around various parts of Wales and you'd be able to, you know, have a convo. On speakerphone, hands-free in the car, obviously. But now it's really tough to be able to get a signal. Do you think it's the same? There's a new report that suggested millions of us are still battling patchy mobile coverage. I completely agree with this. How has it got worse over the years? I went to Rome recently. 4G, whatever it is. I've got the internet everywhere I go outside and it searches and it finds it straight away. In Wales, I'm out and about. I'm searching something and unless I'm connected to Wi-Fi, nothing. Unless it's just my phone. But, you know, we've had years of promises about better 4G, better 5G services. The research showing that the UK ranks bottom of the G7 countries when it comes to mobile network performance. So we're being told about faster speeds and next generation networks, but no. Many of us would settle for being able to make a call without standing in the garden, leaning out of a bedroom window or balancing on one particular spot in the kitchen just to keep the convo going. It's painful. And then you find yourself, yeah, just because you can't say one more time, I can't hear you. And then you've missed some vital part of the convo where they say, I did tell you that. Oh, I didn't hear you. So a song. Let me know that you think would sum this up. 077-4093-8500 and we'll play one before nine. Let me know on the WhatsApp. 077-4093-8500.
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19: Hi, good morning. I'm Jules Buckley. Very slow eastbound on the M4. Congestion starts prior to Miskin at 34. There's a queue eastbound coming off at 33 for Cardiff West. Queuing for the A48. Very slow westbound through and out of Chepstow. Queuing to from Nantgarw down towards Cardiff on the southbound side of the A470. And Trossach through Llangennach up to the M4. Queuing northeastbound for the A4138 as well. And that's your latest.
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seriously, come on. Yeah, I'm actually going out of the house for some peace so that they can all watch it. It's 10 p.m. though, isn't it? 10 p.m. on Saturday night. This song has become somewhat of an anthem, really, after that World Cup game. Enjoying over a 300% spike in listening. Yeah, it has been somewhat of an anthem after the final whistle. I think even the footballers were singing it back. We love it, so it's a great excuse to play Oasis. This is Wonderwall.

0: hello to Nettie, who's got us on in Cowdley, on to Andrew on his way to Bristol. Welcome. Thank you for choosing Nation Radio Wales and Angela J for a Wednesday morning.
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0: Jaden Smith, 28 today. Oh, I love being 28. What a super age that was. Joan Osborne is 64. Happy birthday to you. Pauline Quirk is 67 today. Remember Birds of a Feather and Kevin Bacon, 68 today.

day. Also, Carly Jones, happy birthday to you. Listening to us in Cardiff. You've got us on in Grangetown. Happy birthday to you. It doesn't say how old you are today. Lots of love from all of the family. Also, huge happy birthday to Lucas. He's listening to us in Newport. Happy birthday to you, Lucas. It's your birthday today. And you are 24 today. Oh, happy birthday to you. Have the best day. I've got The Wanted now on Nation Wales.

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24: Hi again, good morning. I'm Jules Buckley. Queuing around Taff's Well for the A470 both ways. Particularly slow southbound towards Cardiff. Queuing down towards the M4 at Corriton. Queuing to eastbound 34 Miskin on the M4 to Cardiff West at junction 33. And quite slow to just around 44 Llansamlet on the motorway. A48 westbound. Queuing out of Chepstow. And the A4138 very slow this morning. Queuing either side of the Llangennet flights. And that's your latest.
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0: Shine today. Highs reaching around 29 degrees. It goes up to 32 on Friday. Hopefully not higher than that.
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0: It's breaking up. I can barely hear you. Sorry, can I call you back? Hello? Hello? Can you hear me? The phone signal in the UK is one of the worst. We're ranking bottom of the G7 countries when it comes to mobile network performance. So it's unsurprising that we are quite often saying, can you hear me? Sorry, hello? Hello, can you hear me? I mean, we're not alone, are we, when we're shouting those words? So, topical tune today. Thank you for your suggestions. What about Hold the Line from Toto? Says Lizzie this morning, who's listening to us in Abergavenny. Connected from Stereo MCs. Admittedly, it's rare. Abigail, hello. What about... Dom has said, no doubt and don't speak. That's a good one too. What about Adele and Hello? Surely the obvious choice, but perfect, really. Hello? Hello? It's got to be Adele. Good choice. Nation Wales, good morning. Are you ready for it, yeah?
3: Hello. It's me.
0: Can you hear me? Hello?

gripped on Nation Wales. Good morning. Any idea on what the year is? Well, we do have some fabulous songs on the way from 9 o'clock this morning from Edwyn Collins. What about Eternal?

0: and Mike and the Mechanics. If you reckon you know, let me know. 077-4093-8500. Let me know on the WhatsApp. Leave your voice note on the WhatsApp too.
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18: The top stories this hour. We're told the gap between having a home and facing homelessness is getting wider for thousands of people in Wales. More than 10,000 are now living in temporary accommodation as charities warn affordable private renting is disappearing for those on the lowest incomes, with less than 1% of properties coverable with housing benefit. Debbie Thomas is from Swansea-based Crisis Cymru.
19: People are staying in temporary accommodation like that for months, sometimes years, just in limbo, not knowing when they're going to have a stable place to call home. And that's really tough on people's mental and physical health. It makes it difficult to hold down employment.
18: The Welsh Government says it's committed to delivering more social homes. Nigel Farage looks set for a return as Clacton's MP, as Labour and the Conservatives say they won't be putting up candidates in the by-election he triggered yesterday. The Reform UK leader resigned and then said he'll stand again as he claimed investigations into his donations are politically driven. Our reporter Harrison Cable's spoken to people in his constituency.
20: People should be given a second chance in life. I don't really have any axe to grind.
21: Do you think that Nigel Farage will still be the MP when the...
22: Yeah,
21: when it...
22: definitely.
23: I mean, I'm going to vote for the most anti-reform person I can possibly find because I don't want him anywhere near.
18: Back here, new figures show a driver was caught speeding at 72 miles an hour on a 30 road in Newport. It happened on the A4042 Kingsway and it's one of the fastest speeds recorded by Gwent Police in a 30 zone last year. The RAC says driving at these speeds poses a serious danger. Iran says it's targeted 85 US military sites in the Middle East in retaliation for fresh American strikes overnight. Sirens have been heard in Bahrain and Kuwait. The US says it's punishment for attacks on tankers in the Strait of Hormuz yesterday. And a fast hydrogen-powered ferry could be running between Swansea and Devon by 2030, cutting the crossing to less than an hour. The service could operate up to 20 times a day.
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18: A dry and very warm day ahead with plenty of sunshine throughout, highs of 29. That's the latest. I'm Isabella Hudson.
0: It was the year that the Princess of Wales did that revealing interview with Martin Bashir. Do you remember the year in question? And Michael Bole performed in the Les Mis 10th anniversary concert. If you've got any idea what the year is, then let me know on the WhatsApp 07740938500. I can tell you that the British tennis legend Fred Perry died at the age of 85 in this very year. If you remember it, 07740938500. We've got Edwin Collins on the way and Eternal soon.

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From Eternal, it's Nation Radio Wales. This is the Golden Hour and the year that Sony released the first ever PlayStation. Did you have it? Did you? 077 409 38 500. Let me know.

0: Do you remember the year in question? 077-4093-8500. 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

early morning cloud. It will clear later, I promise it will clear. What is the year in question then? Do we know? Rod Stewart set an attendance record for Wembley Stadium with a concert crowd of, wait for it, 90,000 people. That's some crowd. Here's Super

0: 3 is Family. Nation Wales, good morning. Now, they topped the charts the previous year with Cotton Eye Joe. Do you remember? Rednecks released their follow-up hit. This was it.
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0: that one, Old Pop in an Oak, didn't even reach the top 10. Not surprised, really. Stay with us. I've got Pulp on the way, some Strike, a classic, but what's the year? If you've got any idea, you can voice note me. 077-4093-8500 and let me know. Nation
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0: I love the fact that you may be ironing. You may be sat there with a cup of tea. You might be pottering around the garden, busy typing away, doing work, on a run, heading to a gym class, picking up a load of shopping. I don't know what you're doing, but you're listening to me, and I'm very grateful for that. Thank you for choosing Nation Radio Wales. Mwah.
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0: Well, good morning, good morning, good morning. Thank you very much for your guesses. It was the year that it had been on our screen since, well, the early 80s, but in this year, the TV game show Bullseye actually came to an end. It did. Abigail's guessing 1995. Hello, by the way, to Lee in Mountain Ash, who's going for 95 this morning. Is it 94? Says Cheryl in Cardiff. Hello. To Clive and to Dom, who are going with 1995 this morning. 94 for sure, says Sue. Are you sure, Sue? Are you sure? What about 1995, says Leanna? She's got a son in Bridgend. Hello, by the way, to Vicky in Ogmore, who's going with 1995. Neil in Lambeter this morning. Busy decorating. Hi, Rand. I'm building a wall whilst listening to you. That's from Owen, 1995, your guess. We'll find out soon. Here's Prince on Nation Wales.

0: Branson. I'll be back for you tomorrow morning, bright and early from 6 o'clock. Thank you for all of your guesses this morning. The first World Book Day did take place in this very year. It was 1995. Well done to you and you and you if you got it right. This morning, stay with us. We are going back to the 80s with our Nation 80s takeover from midday today. We've got George Michael in that. I've had a sneaky look. Some ABBA and Jocelyn Brown, to name just a few. And Mark Franklin is here in moments from 10. Have a lush Wednesday. Enjoy the sunshine. Don't forget your SPF, and I'll see you tomorrow.
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22: The top stories this hour. Homelessness charities say Wales is facing a growing housing crisis, with thousands of people stuck in temporary accommodation because they can't afford sky-high private rents. New figures show fewer than 1% of privately rented homes are affordable for people relying on housing benefits. Debbie Thomas from Swansea-based Crisis Cymru says living in temporary accommodation often means putting normal life on hold.
23: Now, this is an absolutely really difficult position to be in. Often people have to vacate those properties during the day. They can't have visitors. There's nowhere to cook. There's nowhere to do laundry.
22: The Welsh Government says it's committed to delivering more social homes. A man's body has been found on a public footpath in Llandaff in Cardiff. Emergency services were called yesterday evening to Blethyn Close, where paramedics confirmed he had died at the scene. Police say they're not treating the death as suspicious, and his family has been told. A driver was caught doing 72 miles an hour on a 30 mile per hour road in Newport, according to new figures. It was clocked on the A4042 Kingsway, and it's among the highest speeds recorded on a 30 road by Gwent Police last year. The RAC is warning the risk of speeding is severe. All the major political parties have announced they won't be running in the Clacton by-election triggered by the resignation of Nigel Farage. The Reform leader says he will re-stand for the Essex seat as he faces investigations over undeclared donations and insists he's done nothing wrong and the probe is politically driven. Anna Turley is the chair of the Labour Party.
24: Why should everyone dance to Nigel Farage's tune? He has a mandate, he's been elected. The Parliamentary Standards Commission should be allowed to do his work. All the evidence should be put before the British people and then we should make a decision. This kind of showcase sort of election is all about a distraction because he won't answer the questions.
22: And a new high-speed hydrogen-powered ferry could link Swansea with Devon for as little as £15. If approved, services could run up to 20 times a day and be in operation by 2030.
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22: A dry and very warm day ahead with plenty of sunshine throughout, highs of 29. That's the latest. I'm Isabella Hudson.
15: Hello, good morning. Just gone 10 o'clock. This is Mark Franklin. Angela, thank you. See you tomorrow. Here are the Sugar Babes and Hold.

Morning Team Nation, says James in Barry. He says midweek slump is very real. Can you please play Fever Dream by Alex Warren?

0: Tell you what, it's nice to have the sunshine back, isn't it? Going to be a lovely warm day here in Wales. 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

0: Welcome to Nation Radio Wales. Today it is International Town Criers Day. Always fancy having a go at that. Ringing a bell, walking through a town and shouting absolute nonsense. Hello Sophie in Bridge End. She says grabbing a late breakfast, bacon, egg, sausage, mushrooms and toast. That sounds great. Before diving into a load of meetings later on today. Thank you, and that's your shout out done. Hello to James in Barry. He says midweek admin in the office is really, really dull this week, but it is nice to see people as I work from home for the rest of the week. Thank you for having us on, James. Appreciated. Music on the way next from Texas.
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5: 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Later this week, expect a refreshing iced coffee, made for picnics with picky bits and nowhere to be until 6. 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

0: This guy played live in Cardiff just the other Friday. You may have caught him. He is the enormously talented Teddy Swims. And that is Mr. Know-It-All playing on Nation Radio Wales. Morning. The time is almost 11. News headlines coming next. And then I'm going to play Coolio. Nation
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22: Top stories this hour. We're told the gap between having a home and facing homelessness is getting wider for thousands of people in Wales. More than 10,000 are now living in temporary accommodation as charities warn affordable private renting is disappearing for those on the lowest incomes, with less than 1% of properties coverable with housing benefit. Debbie Thomas is from Swansea-based Crisis Cymru.
23: People are staying in temporary accommodation like that for months, sometimes years, just in limbo, not knowing when they're going to have a stable place to call home. And that's really tough on people's mental and physical health. It makes it difficult to hold down employment.
22: The Welsh Government says it's committed to delivering more social homes. Elsewhere, a man's body has been found on a footpath in the Llandaff area of Cardiff. Officers were called to Blething Close just before seven last night. The man was declared dead at the scene. Police say they're not treating the death as suspicious and his family has been told. No major political party is challenging Nigel Farage in a by-election he's triggered in Essex. He's facing an investigation about political donations and denies any wrongdoing. The Reform UK leader is standing down but will contest his own Clacton seat. Tory leader Kemi Badenoch says what started as people versus the establishment has become him up against comedian Count Binface.
24: Let's see what kind of campaign Count Binface runs and who the establishment really is. I think if it's the people versus the establishment, I think Nigel Farage might be looking like the establishment and Count Binface maybe the people. It is a fake by-election.
22: New figures show a driver was caught speeding at 72 miles an hour on a 30 road in Newport. It happened on the A4042 Kingsway and is one of the fastest speeds recorded by Gwent Police in a 30 zone last year. The RAC says driving at these speeds poses a serious danger. And a fast hydrogen-powered ferry could be running between Swansea and Devon by 2030, cutting crossing to less than an hour. The service should cost £15 and it run up to 20 times a day.
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22: A dry and very warm day ahead with plenty of sunshine throughout, highs of 29. That's the latest. I'm Isabella Hudson.
0: It's just after 11 o'clock. Hello, good morning. Thank you for making Nation Radio Wales a part of your Wednesday. Coolio next and Gangsta.

You are listening to Nation Radio Wales. Good to have you here with us this Wednesday morning in the sunshine as well. Great to have it back. Hello, Emily in Caerphilly. She says, I'm on a quick tea break at work, trying to power through the midweek slump, and it's very hard today. Could you please play me Lola Young and Messi? That would certainly cheer me up. All right, this is...

0: This is Nation Radio Wales soundtracking your Wednesday in the sunshine. I'm Mark Franklin. Whilst it's going to be nice for the next few days as we head into the weekend, the Met Office are warning us that thunderstorms could hit parts of Wales across Saturday and Sunday. It's always the way, isn't it? At the end of a heatwave, but it's nice to have the nice weather back. That is all I'm going to say at this point. Right, coming soon, I have music to play from Leanne Rimes.
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Nation Radio Wales. Hello, good morning. Hello, Adam in Swansea. He says, can you wish me luck, please? I have a job interview via Teams at 3 o'clock this afternoon. Never had one like this before, but I'm hoping I get the job. I'm hoping you do too. Good luck, Adam. Here's Olivia Rodrigo. Good for you.

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0: from Toy Story 5, new music on Nation Radio Wales from Taylor Swift. That is I Knew It, I Knew You. And of course, she got married, didn't she, last week to Travis Kelce. Did you see what they gave their guests as gifts? Cartier watches and cars. I mean, that's just another level, isn't it? It's almost midday. News headlines on the way, and then today's Nation 80s Takeover will be on.
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5: The top stories this hour. Homelessness charities say Wales is facing a growing housing crisis, with thousands of people stuck in temporary accommodation because they can't afford sky-high private rents. New figures show fewer than 1% of privately rented homes are affordable for people relying on housing benefits. Debbie Thomas from Swansea-based Crisis Cymru says living in temporary accommodation often means putting normal life on hold.
6: Now, this is an absolutely really difficult position to be in. Often people have to vacate those properties during the day. They can't have visitors. There's nowhere to cook. There's nowhere to do laundry.
5: The Welsh Government says it's committed to delivering more social homes. A man's body has been found on a public footpath in Llandaff in Cardiff. Emergency services were called yesterday evening to Blethyn Close, where paramedics confirmed he had died at the scene. Police say they're not treating the death as suspicious, and his family has been told. A driver was caught doing 72 miles an hour on a 30 mile per hour road in Newport, according to new figures. It was clocked on the A4042 Kingsway, and it's among the highest speeds recorded on a 30 road by Gwent Police last year. The RAC is warning the risk of speeding is severe. All the major political parties have announced they won't be running in the Clacton by-election triggered by the resignation of Nigel Farage. The Reform leader says he will re-stand for the Essex seat as he faces investigations over undeclared donations and insists he's done nothing wrong and the probe is politically driven. Anna Turley is the chair of the Labour Party.
7: Why should everyone dance to Nigel Farage's tune? He has a mandate, he's been elected. The Parliamentary Standards Commission should be allowed to do his work. All the evidence should be put before the British people and then we should make a decision. This kind of showcase sort of election is all about a distraction because he won't answer the questions.
5: And a new high-speed hydrogen-powered ferry could link Swansea with Devon for as little as £15. If approved, services could run up to 20 times a day and be in operation by 2030.
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5: A dry and very warm day ahead with plenty of sunshine throughout, highs of 29. That's the latest. I'm Isabella Hudson.
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8: Hello, good afternoon. This is Mark Franklin. 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

Josh in Newport dropped me a WhatsApp asking for Dire Straits and Walk of Life on the Nation 80s Takeover from Nation Radio Wales. Hello, Becky in Bridgend. She says, having a midweek tidy up, pretending I'm off one of those home makeover shows. Here's Godly and Cream for you.

0: playing Alison Moyet and Invisible for Sam in Caerphilly, who says, I'm currently stuck in traffic behind someone who thinks indicators are optional. Yeah, so annoying, isn't it? That's one of my pet peeves. Hello, good afternoon. You are listening to Nation Radio Wales and the Nation 80s Takeover is on. Lauren in Cardiff, hello. Thank you for your message in to me here. I will play your George Michael song in just a few minutes. Nation
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We're listening to Nation Radio Wales, and the Nation 80s Takeover is on until 1. ABBA, Lay All Your Love on Me for Dan in Porthcawl, who's on a quick break from work on the seafront, and I'm watching a seagull bully a tourist. Peak Wednesday Entertainment there, Dan. Hello, Ellie in Neath. As requested for you, here are Madness.

0: Robin Murtha wanted to hear Eurythmics and Would I Lie to You on the Nation 80s Takeover. He says midweek DIY project going badly. Currently Googling how to fix what I just broke. Hope you managed to, Rob. Thank you so much for having Nation Radio Wales on. Next to Llanelli, and we say hello to Holly. I'm going to play your song from Billy Ocean, who you are seeing live, I believe, tomorrow night at Cardiff Castle. Nation
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0: Hope you enjoy today's Nation 80s Takeover here on Nation Radio Wales. I will have another hour's worth of 80s tunes for you tomorrow between 12 and 1. 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I'm Mark Franklin. Have a great rest of your Wednesday. News for One on the way, then Tony's here with Duffy.
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14: The top stories this hour. Boxer Joe Cordina has appeared in court charged with assault and threatening someone with a weapon after a row outside a petrol station in Cardiff. Prosecutors say another man, Jamie O'Brien, also faces assault charges relating to an incident outside Pantwyn service station in February. Our reporter Isabella Hudson has more.
15: Well, Cordina wasn't required to attend today's short hearing at Cardiff Magistrates Court, where it was heard the charges both men face are against each other. It comes as Cordina, who's twice held the IBF Super Featherweight World title, was set for a US title fight, but that's now off after his visa was denied. The judge says the 34-year-old must appear in court later this month.
14: Donald Trump has vowed to denuke Iran after the country's traded strikes overnight. The US president's called the Iranian regime liars and thinks their temporary truce is over. There are calls for more affordable homes to be built as figures show more than 10,000 people are stuck in temporary accommodation across Wales. Charity Crisis Cymru has warned renting has become unaffordable for those on the lowest incomes, with only 1% of privately rented homes covered by housing benefit. Debbie Thomas is from Swansea-based Crisis Skylight.
16: It makes every aspect of life really difficult when you don't have a stable place to call home. When people are coming to us, we know that there's very long lists for social housing. We know that there are efforts to boost social housing, but that will take time.
14: The Welsh Government says it's committed to delivering more social homes. A man from Llanelli has been jailed for 22 years after being found guilty of a string of sexual offences against a girl under 15 over 8 years. 40-year-old Damien Jones has been convicted of rape, sexual assault and inciting a child into sexual activity. And there are plans to make mental health care easier to access in Wales. The Deputy Minister says a national care service is being developed aiming to deliver social care that's free when people need it and to improve safeguarding for vulnerable people.
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14: Fine and sunny and feeling very warm or hot across Wales. A little cooler along the coast. A high of 31 degrees. That's the latest. I'm Alex Hulse. Nation
17: 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Thank you for that. More great 80s from midday tomorrow here on Nation Radio. And a very good afternoon to you. Tony Shepherd here getting you through your afternoon with more of the good stuff. Duffy is back performing. Great to have her back. Lenny Kravitz in just a moment. And Cyndi Lauper coming up as well here at Nation Radio. The best variety of hits.

0: 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It's the first picture of you on Nation Radio. 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

0: This is the place you can wake up with Angela J at breakfast. Have us on through your work day with more of the best variety of hits with Mark Franklin through your mornings. Myself, Tony Shepherd, getting you through your afternoons, and Lee Jones on Drive Time from 4. Got to say hi to Vanessa, who's got us on. She's listening just outside Cardiff. She says, hi, Tony. Any chance of a little mention for my fella, Rob? He's off sick at the moment and he's bored to tears. So I'm hopefully going to keep him distracted by playing a song for him. Let's get it on next for him. Nation
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0: It's the excellent Olivia Dean and Man I Need on Nation Radio. Good afternoon, Tony Shepherd here. Let's get you up to date with your headlines for 2 o'clock, locally, nationally and internationally. And then we've got 30 minutes of great 90s on Nation's Back to the 90s with a Kylie classic. We kick off with the New Radicals, all on the way after your headlines.
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12: The top stories this hour. A court's heard boxer Joe Cordina is accused of assault and threatening someone with a weapon after a row outside a petrol station in Cardiff. Prosecutors say another man, Jamie O'Brien, is also charged with assault following February's incident at Pentwyn service station. Our reporter Isabella Hudson has more.
13: Well, Cordina wasn't in court for today's brief hearing where it was heard both men's charges are against each other. The 34-year-old, twice an IBF world champion, had been gearing up for a major title fight in the US. That's now collapsed after he was refused a visa. He's due before a judge later this month.
12: More than 10,000 people are stuck in temporary accommodation across Wales as charities warn renting's becoming unaffordable for those on the lowest incomes. Swansea-based Crisis Cymru says less than 1% of private rented homes can now be covered by housing benefit. Debbie Thomas from the charity says it's not fair that people don't have settled homes.
14: So in the meantime, people are looking to the private rented sector to see if there's something affordable out there for them. But with these issues with housing benefit just not being up to scratch and not covering the true cost of rent, it's very difficult then.
12: The Welsh Government says it's committed to delivering more social homes. A 40-year-old man from Llanelli has been jailed for 22 years after being found guilty of a campaign of sexual offences against a girl under the age of 15. Swansea Crown Court heard Damien Jones's offences of rape, sexual assault and encouraging a child to take part in sexual activity happened between 2013 and 2021. Mental health services in Wales are set to shift towards same-day support with 21 sites already up and running and more on the way. The Deputy Minister has outlined plans for a national care service, promising social care that's free at the point of need and stronger protection for vulnerable people. And Virgin Media has been handed a record fine for stopping millions of customers from cancelling their contracts. Regulator Ofcom's issued a £28 million punishment after it found the firm put people through unreasonable hassle when trying to switch providers.
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12: Fine and sunny and feeling very warm or hot across Wales. A little cooler along the coast, a high of 31 degrees. That's the latest. I'm Alex Hulse.
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0: We've got it all this afternoon here on Back to the 90s. We've got an early 90s Kylie classic, a song from a huge 90s movie, and first, the New Radicals. You get

0: If you've not seen the Kylie documentary on Netflix yet, I can thoroughly recommend it. It's a real insight into her amazing career. There's Better the Devil You Know from the early 90s, playing on Nation's Back to the 90s with me, Tony Shepherd. Cassie, thank you for getting in touch. I've got your M People number just moments away as the 90s continue next.
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0: Miley Cyrus and Flowers on Nation Radio. I think my invitation to Taylor Swift's wedding must have got lost in the post. Yeah, you and I both, eh? We'll play one of her tracks on the way after the headlines for three, and a great memory from back in the 90s as well. On the way here at Nation Radio, stick around.
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13: The top stories this hour. A case has appeared in court of boxer Joe Cordina, who's charged with assault and threatening someone with a weapon after a row outside a petrol station in Cardiff. Prosecutors say another man, Jamie O'Brien, also faces assault charges relating to an incident outside Pentwyn service station in February. Our reporter Isabella Hudson has more.
14: Well, Cordina wasn't required to attend today's short hearing at Cardiff Magistrates Court, where it was heard the charges both men face are against each other. It comes as Cordina, who's twice twice held the IBF Super Featherweight World title was set for a US title fight, but that's now off after his visa was denied. The judge says the 34-year-old must appear in court later this month.
13: Donald Trump says the ceasefire with Iran is over following renewed strikes overnight. The US president is attending a NATO summit in Turkey. He's also warned Tehran he'll denuke the country. There are calls for more affordable homes to be built as figures show more than 10,000 people are stuck in temporary accommodation across Wales. Charity Crisis Cymru has warned renting has become unaffordable for those on the lowest incomes, with only 1% of privately rented homes covered by housing benefit. Debbie Thomas is from the Swansea-based Crisis Skylight.
15: It makes every aspect of life really difficult when you don't have a stable place to call home. When people are coming to us, we know that there's very long lists for social housing. We know that there are efforts to boost social housing, but that would take time.
13: The Welsh Government says it's committed to delivering more social homes. A man from Llanelli has been jailed for 22 years after being found guilty of a string of sexual offences against a girl under 15 over 8 years. 40-year-old Damien Jones was convicted of rape, sexual assault and inciting a child into sexual activity. And there are plans to make mental health care easier to access in Wales with same-day support available. The Deputy Minister says a national care service is being developed aiming to deliver social care that's free when people need it.
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13: Staying warm and sunny across Wales, a high of 31 degrees. Clear overnight with some mist and fog. Another hot and sunny one tomorrow. That's the latest. I'm Alex Holtz.
0: Yeah. Hi, if you've got us on there in the car, windows down, tunes playing here on Nation Radio with Taylor Swift in just a moment.

0: Way back for Madonna, it's Express Yourself on Nation Radio. Just think how many hits she's had in her career, and watch out for her new album, Confessions Part 2. Tony Shepherd here, afternoon.
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0: 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She won £750,000. 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

0: Christina Aguilera, Ain't No Other Man on Nation Radio's Old School Run. And it was great to play that White Lines track just before that. Love it. More old school favourites tomorrow afternoon at a rabbit this time. And tomorrow, by the way, we head back in time to the year that at the cinema, well, it was all about the movie version of Annie, the musical adaptation that dominated family cinema ticket sales, Chariots of Fire with the iconic theme tune, of course. And maybe you went to see Gregory's Girl. We'll bring you the songs from that mystery year tomorrow morning at 9 a.m. on the Golden Hour.
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13: Good afternoon. Hi to you. I'm Jules Buckley. There's queues on both sides of the A470 at the moment. Around the Glen Taff interchange, the outside lane, it's coned off both sides of the road. There was a collision affecting the central reservation earlier today, and that means the southbound queue back to Pontypridd northbound is struggling away from the Upper Bowes interchange. North of Newport, St Julian's, the Pilmar Road's closed by Roman Reach and queuing. There's a breakdown there. M4 getting busy now westbound to Newport, heading through towards the tunnels.
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8: The top stories this hour. A 68-year-old man's died taking part in an SAS-style endurance event on Penavan in the Brecon Beacons. Our reporter Jess Payne has more.
9: David Powis police say they were called to reports of welfare concerns at around 11 o'clock on Saturday morning. They say Mountain Rescue and the ambulance service were also called. His death isn't being treated as suspicious. The Fandance Race Series event was taking place at the time, and organisers Avalanche Endurance Events say their thoughts are with the family and are working to support them.
8: Donald Trump says the temporary US ceasefire with Iran is over as both sides traded renewed strikes overnight. The US says it's punishing Tehran after three tankers came under fire in the Strait of Hormuz. Mr. Trump's also warned the country could expect more attacks. Campaigners say they're shocked that so many drivers are still ignoring 20-mile-an-hour speed limits in Wales. New figures show more than 32,000 motorists across the UK were caught driving at 30 miles an hour or more in 20 zones last year. Sarah Philpott from Swansea-based group Living Streets says the limit saves lives.
10: I mean, the legislation is there for a reason. While it might feel inconvenient for drivers, the data does show that since the legislation was introduced in 2023, there have been fewer deaths.
8: A court's heard boxer Joe Cordina is accused of assault and threatening someone with a weapon after a row outside a petrol station in Cardiff. Prosecutors say another man, Jamie O'Brien, is also charged with assault at Pentwyn service station in February. The 34-year-old will appear in court later this month. It means the twice IBF world champion won't be going to the US for a major title fight, as the case has led to his visa being refused. And younger children will be able to use e-gates at UK airports as the summer holidays begin. The Home Office has announced children aged 8 and 9 are now eligible to use the facial scanners.
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8: Staying warm and sunny across Wales, a high of 31 degrees. Clear overnight with some mist and fog. Another hot and sunny one tomorrow. That's the latest. I'm Alex Holt.
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12: Just gone 4 o'clock. Thanks for getting the show on this afternoon. We got the tunes to get you home with Erasure, and we'll start right now with Patrice Russian and the brilliant Forget Me Nots.

Hey, thank you for choosing Nation today. Erasure, and always, well, halfway through the week, Wednesday afternoon. Before that, the song that inspired a few different songs over the years, including Will Smith's Men in Black, Patrice Rushen, and Forget Me Nots right here. Listen, we continue the tunes. I've got some Culture Club on the way right now, new from Holly Humberston, White Noise. It's

0: Culture Club. Do you really want to hurt me? Wales' best variety of hits are here for you. Yeah, we're here in the sunshine across Wales for a lot of us today. Highs in the next few days up to the late 20s and maybe touching 30s. Yeah, we're back in heatwave mode all over again. We're back on getting the fans out, getting the ice drinks and anything else you can come up with. Any cool ideas you've got to cool us down. I mean, feel free to always message, by the way. You can find us on the Nation Radio Wales Facebook page. Bee Gees are on the way in a mo. Let's get you the latest travel for Wales next, though.
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11: Hi again, good afternoon. I'm Jules Buckley. Very slow around the Glen Taf interchange on both sides of the A470. A lane closed off for repairs. That's southbound queue back to Pontypridd. It's queuing north away from Cardiff, just off the M4 Corriton there at junction 32. Very slow at the Woodlands roundabout at the moment on all approaches north of Newport. Not too far from there, the Pillmar Road in St Julian's closed between Roman Reach and the A402. A breakdown there is still causing some delays. And that's the latest.
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0: Ava Max, Nation Radio, Sweet But Psycho, Lee here, getting you through your afternoon. I see the list was published the other day of the actual people, or the confirmed, should we say, celebrities that were at Taylor Swift's wedding. I'll fill you in on that later on. First of all, I wonder if this lady was there. She wasn't on that confirmed list. It's Olivia Rodrigo on Nation.
1: I hate to give the satisfaction asking how you're doing now. 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
21: Hello again, I'm Jules Buckley. Major queues continue around the Glentaff interchange either side of the A470, where the outside lanes close both ways for repairs. The northbound queue all the way back towards Cardiff towards the M4 at Junction 32. Southbound is queuing back towards Pontypridd. M4 westbound, patchy and slow to Newport towards the tunnels. Just north of their Pilmar Road and St Julian, slightly slow following a breakdown. And the eastbound A48 queuing to the M4 at Pontabram.
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0: Bruno Mars, Just My Nation Radio. Thank you for getting us on this afternoon. 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
19: The top stories this hour. A 68-year-old man has died after getting into difficulty during an SAS-style endurance event in the Brecon Beacons. Emergency services were called to Penavan at the weekend, and reporter Jess Payne has the details.
20: We're told police, paramedics and mountain rescue teams were called to South Wales' highest peak on Saturday morning at around 11 o'clock. Dyfed Powys Police say the death isn't being treated as suspicious and his family have been told. It happened during the Fan Dance Race Series. Organisers Avalanche Endurance Events has said its thoughts are with the family and they're working to support them.
19: Donald Trump is claiming a ceasefire with Iran is over. The US president has hinted at fresh strikes, saying his forces will probably attack again tonight and there's not a thing Iran can do to stop it. Tehran has reportedly responded with a threat to close the vital Strait of Hormuz to oil ships. The Prime Minister says Nigel Farage has run himself into a cul-de-sac after the Reform leader formally stood down as an MP. He'll aim to regain the Clacton seat in a by-election, but it's been boycotted by the other major parties. A 40-year-old man from Llanelli has been jailed for 22 years after being found guilty of a campaign of sexual offences against a girl under 15. Swansea Crown Court heard Damien Jones' offences of rape, sexual assault and encouraging a child to take part in sexual activity happened between 2013 and 2021. Road safety campaigners say too many motorists are still ignoring 20-mile-an-hour limits in Wales. The ROC's revealed more than 32,000 drivers in the UK were caught travelling at least 50% over the speed limit in 20 zones last year. Sarah Philpotts is from Swansea-based group Living Streets. She says she's shocked by the statistics.
21: The data shows that there have been 10 fewer deaths. I mean, that's no small number. That's 10 lives saved. Slower speeds do mean that people are more likely to feel safe when they're out walking or wheeling.
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19: Sunny this evening across Wales. Dry and clear tonight. A low of 12 degrees. Very warm and sunny tomorrow. A high of 33. That's the latest. I'm Alex Hulse. Nation
0: Radio. Just after 5 o'clock. Thank you for getting sun and sunshine across Wales today. I'm Lee and I've got some fine young cannibals on the way for you very soon. We'll start though with a big throwback from back in the day from Britney.

Finding Uncannibals and Good Thing, Nation Radio Wales' best variety of hits are right here. Before that, Britney from back in the day, what a tune that was that launched us into a new idea, if you like, of music. But listen, we celebrate today 30 years of the Spice Girls. Isn't that incredible? Today's the day, shot to number one, Wannabe went straight to number one. And yeah, as I say, 30 years of the Spice Girls, who'd have believed it? Where were you when that song came out? Were you even born? Who knows? Anyway, listen, great to have you here this afternoon. If you're celebrating your birthday today, happy birthday to you. Share it with Kevin Bacon, Pauline Quirk, Joan Osborne and Jaden Smith. Celebrate their birthdays today as well. Oh,

0: 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It's Denise Williams and Let's Hear It for the Boy. 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
19: Very big queues for the A470 between Pontypridd and Cardiff this afternoon. Now a lane out both ways around Glentaff. It's due to repairs. The southbound queue back to Pontypridd. The northbound queue nearly back to Whitchurch before the M4 northbound at junction 32 for Corriton there. As for the motorway, slow west, it's patchy to the Bryngelas tunnels to Newport. Slow eastbound around 44 Llansamlet. And the A48 eastbound still queuing towards the M4 towards Pont Abram.
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White Town, your woman, Nation Radio Wales. If you're off out anywhere this week, Annie continues at the Wales Millennium Centre, by the way, until the 18th. Billy Ocean is live tomorrow night at Cardiff Castle. What an epic gig that is going to be, by the way. And Jules Holland and his Rhythm and Blues Orchestra roll into Swansea Arena on the 11th. As well as this coming weekend, by the way, the Iron Man takes place. That's going to be a big one, isn't it? In the heat that we're going to have this weekend. Yeah, incredible performances. Right, let's continue. Bryan Adams is on the way. This is Shawn Mendes, Camila Cabello, Nation.

0: afternoon. It's Lee here on a pretty sunny Wednesday for a lot of us today. The confirmed list, well, apparent confirmed list of celebrities at Taylor Swift's wedding has been put out there. Lewis Capaldi on the list, Somba, Sabrina Carpenter, of course, Paul McCartney, Adam Sandler, who apparently officiated it, Brad Pitt, Tom Cruise, Bradley Cooper, Selena Gomez, J-Lo, Andrew Scott, and Steven Spielberg, all on the list of massive celebrities that were there. Yeah, well, is it official? That's what we're told. When will the actual broadcast be? Who will? Well, I guess we'll never know. The NDAs were signed, weren't they? I guess we'll see if there's been a magazine involved or a documentary made in the weeks to come, I guess. Listen, let's continue the tunes for you this afternoon, though. I've got the latest travel on the way, and then Robbie and Feel.
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11: Good afternoon, I'm Jules Buckley. Still major queues on the A470, a lane out both sides of the road around Glen Taf. That means the southbound queue back to Pontypridd. The northbound queue is prior to the M4 away from Cardiff at junction 32 for Corriton. That means eastbound coming off the motorway at Corriton. That's slow as well. The M48 Severn Bridge queuing west into Wales. The M4 slows up westbound to Newport towards the tunnels, and it's quite slow too eastbound on the M4 around Llansannan.
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0: very nearly six. This is Nation Radio Wales. We'll get your news and weather on the way. We'll continue the tunes to get you home for Wednesday. Whatever your plans are, whether it's a takeaway, a gym night tonight, a bit of a walk by the beach maybe, whatever your plans are, keep it here on Nation Radio.
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8: The top stories this hour. A 68-year-old man has died taking part in an SAS-style endurance event on Penavan in the Brecon Beacons. Our reporter, Jess Payne, has more.
9: David Powis police say they were called to reports of welfare concerns at around 11 o'clock on Saturday morning. His death isn't being treated as suspicious. The Fandance Race Series event was taking place at the time, and organisers Avalanche Endurance Events say their thoughts are with the family and are working to support them.
8: US President Donald Trump has hinted there could be more strikes on the way for Iran, saying a ceasefire between the two countries is over. Tehran has threatened to close a vital shipping route in response. Nigel Farage is officially no longer an MP after standing down. He hopes to regain the Clacton seat in a by-election. With the main Westminster parties boycotting it, novelty candidate Count Binface could be his main opponent. A man from Llanelli has been jailed for 22 years after being found guilty of a string of sexual offences against a girl under 15. A court heard 40-year-old Damien Jones's offences took place over 8 years. He was convicted of rape, sexual assault and inciting a child into sexual activity. Campaigners say they're shocked so many drivers are still ignoring 20-mile-an-hour speed limits in Wales. New figures show more than 32,000 motorists across the UK were caught driving at 30 miles an hour or more in 20 zones last year. Sarah Philpott from Swansea-based group Living Street says the limit saves lives.
10: The legislation is there for a reason. While it might feel inconvenient for drivers, the data does show that since the legislation was introduced in 2023, there have been fewer deaths.
8: And Arthur Ferries continued his remarkable run at Wimbledon. He's become just the fifth British man to reach the semi-finals in the Open era after beating Italian ninth seed Flavio Cavoli in straight sets.
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8: Sunny this evening across Wales, dry and clear tonight, a low of 12 degrees, very warm and sunny tomorrow, a high of 33. That's the latest. I'm Alex Hulse.
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12: Brand new music on the way for you very soon from the lady who's been talked about mostly over the last couple of weeks or so. She's on the way, Simple Minds and Dina Carroll first, though.

Ain't No Man, Dina Carroll. Wales' best variety of hits are here on Nation. It's the home of Breakfast, back tomorrow with Angela as well. Another topical tune. Do you know what this is? I've explained it before, but you may be new to the show or the station. We give you a headline, you come up with a song that fits the headline. Apparently today is all about mobile phone signals and us having, in the UK, patchy mobile phone signals. Come on, we all know there's little areas you go into. So what would you have to do with mobile phone signals? Toto, Hold the Line, Lady Gaga's Telephone, Stereo MCs, Connected or Disconnected in some cases. Hello from Adele. Hello? Hello? And the calling wherever you will go. Great suggestions today. Another one tomorrow on the topical tune on Nation. And now, brand new Taylor Swift.

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18: Good evening, I'm Jules Buckley. Still some quite big queues for the A470. The outside lane is combed off around the Glyntaf interchange on both sides of the road. That's because of an earlier issue this afternoon. So repairs underway. The southbound queue heading back towards Pontypridd northbound. It slows up round about Taffswell Patchy then, heading north up the 470. Not too bad at the moment for the M4. There's a queue off the M48, though northbound for the A466. Very slow. Heading up towards Chepstow.
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Busted, year 3000, Nation Radio Wales. This guy has just got himself a Guinness World Record for the longest string of shows in a row. 12 nights, all sold out, 80,000 fans a night at Wembley Stadium. It is Harry

0: Hey, you and me, we've got happy hour coming up 7 o'clock tonight. Let's get you on the VIP list tonight. Yes, if you're new to the show, you're exclusively put forward straight to my VIP list. I mean, that doesn't mean anything apart from you'll get your shout-outs on the radio tonight first. Want to hear from you later on? Go to the Nation Radio Wales Facebook page. Let us know who you are, where you are, and what your plans are for the week. And of course, you may just hear yourself. Lionel's on the way in a mo, and we'll get you the latest travel too.
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9: Good evening, I'm Jules Buckley with the A470. Continues to queue either side of the Glen Taf interchange. That's because of repairs underway, so the outside lane's coned off both ways. The northbound queue back to roundabout Natgaru, southbound halfway back to Pontypridd, that queue. Congestion to building northbound up the A4119. Getting sketchy reports of a collision heading north in towards Tonnerreval, so that looks to be partially blocked. Good news though for the M4, nice and clear both ways. And that's the latest.
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0: A lady we love and a song we still love from Ray. Where Is My Husband? 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Just coming up to seven then. Come on, let's get you ready. Wednesday night, halfway through the week, we have a fantastic happy hour. The happiest songs of the day lined up for you in moments.
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14: The top stories this hour. We have a Brit in the semi-finals at Wimbledon.
15: I'm just going to keep going. I've been doing a great job for the past 10 days and just going to do the same thing and see where that takes me.
14: Arthur Ferry is just the second wildcard to do so, and only the fifth British man in the last four in the Open era. The 23-year-old, ranked 114, beat ninth seed Flavio Cabolli in straight sets. Ferry will face French Open champion Alexander Zverev in Friday's semi. Elsewhere, a 68-year-old man has died after getting into difficulty during an SAS-style endurance event in the Brecon Beacons. Emergency services were called to Penavan at the weekend. Our reporter Jess Payne has the details.
16: We're told police, paramedics and mountain rescue teams were called to South Wales' highest peak on Saturday morning at around 11 o'clock. Dyfed Powys Police say the death isn't being treated as suspicious and his family have been told. It happened during the Fan Dance Race Series. Organisers Avalanche Endurance Events has said its thoughts are with the family.
14: Donald Trump has threatened Iran will be hit hard again tonight after declaring the ceasefire is over. After the two countries exchanged strikes last night, the US president's told reports at a NATO meeting he's doing what's right for the world. Road safety campaigners say too many motorists are still ignoring 20-mile-an-hour limits in Wales. New figures from the RAC reveal more than 32,000 drivers across the UK were caught travelling at least 50% over the limit in 20 zones last year. Sarah Philpott from Swansea-based group Living Street says she's shocked by the latest statistics.
17: The data shows that there have been 10 fewer deaths. I mean, that's no small number. That's 10 lives saved. Slower speeds do mean that people are more likely to feel safe when they're out.
14: And the last woman ever to be executed in the UK has received a conditional pardon. Ruth Ellis from Rhyl in North Wales shot dead her abusive partner in 1955. The Justice Secretary says her trial will be handled differently under modern laws.
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14: Sunny this evening across Wales. Dry and clear tonight, a low of 12 degrees. Very warm and sunny tomorrow, a high of 33. That's the latest. I'm Alex Hulse.
13: Now, the happy hour.
0: Here we go then, just gone 7 o'clock, Wednesday's happy hour with the police and Jennifer Lopez. We will start you off on your journey for this evening though with the Backstreet Boys on Nation.

Yeah, this is it. Literally Wednesday's musical journey for you. If you like, call it whatever you want. It's the happy hour at Nation Radio. I'm Lee. Whatever your plans are tonight, don't know, whatever you're up to. Llangollen International Eisteddfod. We are days away from that. Preparations continue for the Royal Welsh Show later this month as well. Wimbledon serving up a lot of drama as well. Did you see it today? Let's get you and whatever your plans are on the radio and some great tunes like this from Miles Smith.

0: Yaz, The Only Way's Up, Nation Radio. Hi to Gareth, thanks for getting the show on this afternoon. Also Megan, seeing the town getting busier in Llangollen for next week's Ice Deadwood. Must be great, getting those visitors in. Yeah, getting that money in the local coffee shops, etc.'s build up. Yeah, we love it. Rachel in Cardiff, catching up with a bit of Wimbledon later on this afternoon, or into this evening. And also as well, Emma's got us on as well. You could have your shout-outs on the radio on the happy hour. It is just what we do. I've got some Rita Ora and a classic dance anthem from Sonic on the way.
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Timeless dance classic from Sonic on the Happy Hour on Nation Radio. Cheers for choosing us. I'll do some Ronan on the way for you soon. Let's continue the vibe. This is Rufus and Chaka Khan's Ain't Nobody.

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0: off the happy hour on a Wednesday. Communards and Never Can Say Goodbye. Lynyrd Skynyrd before that on Nation Radio. And big, massive tune from Mariah Carey. Not that one. We're not there just yet. Not in a million years. Give us a minute. Let's get this heat out of the way with. Have a great Wednesday. Roberto's on the way next. He's got the 80s at 8, 90s at 9, noughties at 10. And just great music tonight across Wales for you.
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0: Let's do Wednesday night, shall we? Yeah, middle of the week already. We're liking that. I'm Roberto. 8 o'clock with the Scripps' big new anthem on the way after three massive ones from the 80s.
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0: I've got the guys in here tonight who use an American football team for backing vocals. Sounds horrendous, but it actually really works. Let's kick off, though, with Elton John's I'm Still Standing, playing on Nation.

0: As we wrap up your Wednesday, are you contemplating slacking off work for the rest of the week? Apparently a lot of us are, you know, because the weather's going to be so nice. There is Destiny's Child, Independent Woman on Nation. It is 8:18. They're calling it the summer sneak out. Half of us are planning to finish work earlier than we're meant to because the weather's going to be so nice. Lots of us are going to stretch out lunch breaks so we can spend more time outside. And on Friday, loads of us are planning on calling in sick so we can have a lovely, long, summery weekend. We might call up with a summer cold. Yeah, all of a sudden, I'm not feeling well. At least on Friday, if you do call in sick, you're more likely to be believed than on Monday when loads of people were calling in sick for the football. Razor Light on the way soon and some Prince.
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0: This is the one that really did it for Michael Jackson, launching him into global stardom back in the, like, what, late 60s? Jackson 5, I Want You Back, playing for you on Nation with the beautiful South on the way for you next. A song from them that's got some wicked little lyrics. And Taylor Swift before 9, right now, though.
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0: Do you ever do that thing where you say, oh, if I had money, I'd do this. I'd go travelling. If I had money, I'd buy a new car. If I had the money, I'd do the house up. On Friday, you could have the money to do all those things and more. We've got £750,000 up for grabs. 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
6: 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Are you?

0: So we had the wedding of the year last Friday, some calling it the tackiest wedding. What next for Taylor Swift and her new hubby, Travis, TNT? There is the Fate of Ophelia playing for you on Nation. Well, of course, the best honeymoon ever. Apparently, they're going around the world and completely off-grid. They don't want to be contacted unless it's an emergency, so they can truly embrace each other on this once-in-a-lifetime experience. Ah, Dodgy on the way for you next, kicking off 90s at 9.
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0: at 9. Is it another warm one for you this evening? Maybe you're delaying going to bed because it is still so warm. Thanks for having us on. I'm Roberto 9 with the best variety of hits. Lola Young's Messy on the way. First though,
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0: Let's get into three huge ones from the 90s. Yeah, it's 90s at 9 time with a big, beautiful anthem on the way from Bon Jovi. Some Kylie coming up as well. And right now, it's Dodgy, Good Enough on Nation.

0: Have you heard the bonkers news about the weather? There is Nick Kershaw. Wouldn't it be good playing for your nation? It's 9:19 for your Wednesday night. They reckon some place is going to be hotter than Delhi, with a five-day super heat wave happening. They're actually calling it a French frazzle, as the warm air is coming up from France. By Saturday, we could smash the hottest day of the year so far, with some places hitting 35 degrees. In Delhi, it's going to be a rather cool 30 degrees. I'd rather not be anywhere that's above 25, personally. Trains, Jops of Jupiter on the way soon, and some Donna Summer. 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

0: This is the lady who's got her brand new album out. Have you had a little cheeky listen to Confessions 2 yet? It's a bit on the good side. It was well worth the wait. There is Madonna, Open Your Heart on Nation. If she gets to number one this weekend with that album, it'll be her 13th number one album. Unlucky for some. Got Bananarama playing soon and Olivia Rodrigo before 10. First, though.
1: Nation player.
0: Do you ever do that thing where you say, oh, if I had money, I'd do this. I'd go travelling. If I had money, I'd buy a new car. If I had the money, I'd do the house up. On Friday, you could have the money to do all those things and more. We've got £750,000 up for grabs. 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
3: 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Proud to be there for workers counting down to lunch and breakfast regulars saying, pass the HP, will you? 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

0: from the album fans cannot get enough of right now. You seem pretty sad for a girl so in love. It's Olivia Rodrigo, one of the big songs on there. Drop Dead, playing for you on Nation. It is Roberto here getting ready for Noughties at 10 next. Going to start that with a Sugar Babe song where they're fed up and bored with you holding back and they just want you to get on with it. Do you know the one I'm talking about? Nation
1: 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You know what you're getting with a football away game. The lucky shirt you wear every weekend. Tactical discussions.
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1: 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Trying to get a chant going. 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Sometimes in life, you just know what you're getting. Like a luxury bed and a great night's sleep at Premier Inn. 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
0: Now, Noughties at 10. As we wrap up your Wednesday, or maybe get it started if you're on your night shift, thanks for having us on. I'm Roberto. It's 10 with Ella Langley soon, the lady whose voice I could listen to all day long. It's her accent that does it for me. Stick around for her right now at 10. Let's get into three massive ones from the Noughties. Yeah, it's Noughties at 10 time. Katy Perry coming up doing something a little bit cheeky that was very controversial back in the day. Right now, Sugar Babes, Push the Button, playing on Nation.

0: Good evening, Sarah Hughes. First night shift check-in goes to you. That's Wham, The Edge of Heaven on Nation. She's loving the songs, working for David Lloyd tonight. Part of their overnight cleaning team. I will keep you going with the best variety of hits. I got some Seal lined up for you real soon. As some Moye on the way as well. And I'd love to give you a little shout, make you part of the night shift team. Come and say hi for your check-in through our Facebook page. Just search for Nation. Or get in touch on WhatsApp 07740 938 500. Nation
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0: is Billy Joel's My Life on Nation. Going to play it for Callum Webster, working at Seaver Logistics in a sauna, apparently. It's actually a warehouse, but it's so warm in there. They've got a massive industrial fan trying to cool things down, and the tunes to keep them going. I'll keep them coming for you. Heading back to the 70s next for some disco vibes from Odyssey and Teddy Swims before 11.
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0: Do you ever do that thing where you say, oh, if I had money, I'd do this. 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If I had money, I'd buy a new car. If I had the money, I'd do the house up. On Friday, you could have the money to do all those things and more. 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

0: Teddy Swims, Mr. Night, all on Nation, taking care of things from me. I'm Roberto, as ever. Thank you for joining me tonight. If you are on your night shift, good luck with it. Stick with us. We'll get you through, of course, with the best variety of hits. And if you are off to bed, well, good luck as well. Could be another warm night for many of us. Sweet dreams if you eventually get there. I'll catch you back here tomorrow night, 8 p.m. Have a brilliant Thursday. Nation
1: 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We're proud to be served in Cardiff Cafes like Mechie's on Cattay's Terrace, the Wyndham in Wyndham Arcade, and in Swansea, Cardoma, where the fry-ups are legendary. Proud to be there for workers counting down to lunch and breakfast regulars saying, pass the HP, will you? 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

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Thank you for joining us this morning. Tim Allen here with a reminder about the old school run. Yes, a couple of tunes, a couple of old school tunes for the school run every weekday, 3:30, only here at Nation Radio.

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Always a fantastic start to your day, plus everything you need to know happening across Wales, only here at Nation Radio. 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